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4: Hi, this is Ben Lowell, and this is Back to the Bible Canada with Dr. John Neufeld. Well, we're continuing our series in the book of Genesis today with a message entitled Navigating Crisis. So let's turn in our Bibles to Genesis chapter 26, verses 1 to 13, as we join Dr. Neufeld now.
5: Some time ago, I remember hearing of a person who came to faith on Sunday morning, but claimed to have lost his faith by Monday evening. He encountered his first crisis as a sign that there is actually no God. Now, in contrast, many of you have heard of Eric Liddell. He is the Scottish athlete who became famous for winning the men's 400 meters at the Olympic Games in 1924, held in Paris. Liddell went on to become a missionary to China, and his life was immortalized in the film Chariots of Fire. Liddell's missionary career was one filled with terrible suffering. He, in fact, died young because of the rigors he faced in China in his service to Christ. Those who were left to mourn him said that they were stunned by the loss. Here's what Eric Liddell wrote about crisis. He said, "Circumstances may appear to wreck our lives in God's plans, but God is not helpless among the ruins. Our broken lives are not lost or useless. God comes in and takes the calamity and uses it victoriously, working out his wonderful plan of love." Two different responses to crisis. One abandons faith, another sees the wonderful plan of God. Today, as we continue our series entitled Amazing Promises to Dysfunctional People, we come to a passage of Scripture I've entitled Navigating Crisis. We're going to encounter Isaac and Rebekah in their time of crisis. So here I'm reading Genesis 26, verses 1 to 13. It says, "Now there was a famine in the land beside the former famine that was in the days of Abraham. And Isaac went to Gerar to Abimelech, king of the Philistines. And the Lord appeared to him and said, 'Do not go down to Egypt. Dwell in the land of which I shall tell you. Sojourn in this land, and I will be with you and will bless you. For to you and to your offspring I will give all these lands, and I will establish the oath that I swore to Abraham your father. I will multiply your offspring as the stars of heaven and will give to your offspring all these lands. And in your offspring all the nations of the earth shall be blessed, because Abraham obeyed my voice and kept my charge, my commandments, my statutes, and my laws.' So Isaac settled in Gerar. When the men of the place asked him about his wife, he said, 'She is my sister,' for he feared to say, 'My wife,' thinking lest the men of the place should kill me because of Rebekah, because she was attractive in appearance. When he had been there a long time, Abimelech, king of the Philistines, looked out of a window and saw Isaac laughing with Rebekah, his wife. So Abimelech called Isaac and said, 'Behold, she is your wife. How then could you say, she is my sister?' Isaac said to him, 'Because I thought, lest I die because of her.' Abimelech said, 'What is this you have done to us? One of the people might easily have lain with your wife, and you would have brought guilt upon

0: life well lived. Scripture and tradition suggest avoiding humor that is corrupting, demeaning, or irreverent. Ephesians 5:4 warns us against crude joking and foolish talk. Our humor should build others up and bring joy. If I make fun of someone, that someone is myself. So, it's funny for me to say I traded my comb in on a windshield wiper. I'll close with one more good, clean joke from our listening friend, Adam. What do dentists call their x-rays? Toothpicks.
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2: There's an alligator in my kitchen. It's not your typical 911 call, not even in Florida, but that's exactly the reason a Florida woman dialed for help. Police released some of the audio from this distressing phone call.

The dialogue between the woman and the operator is almost comical. How big would you say the alligator is? Oh, I'd say about 6 or 7 feet, she replied, as though this was an everyday event. Other than dialing for help, all she could do was get out of her house and wait for help to come. It's humorous, but it illustrates an important point often lost on us when we face the spiritual equivalent. When it comes to spiritual battle, when the enemy goes on the offensive in your life, let your response be the same. It's a foe too great for you, but not for Jesus. He's our warrior, our defender, and our deliverer. Welcome to Haven Today. I'm David Wolin, sharing the great story that's all about Jesus here in this first week of August, and we're continuing in a series called The King We Need. If you've been with me this week, then you already know we're in the book of 1 Samuel, as the children of Israel are on the doorstep of a new era. It's the era of kings, and they've been yearning for one, and they'd soon ask for one, just like all the other nations, but clearly that kind of king is not the true king they need. Of course, now we can point to the king they needed, and we know him by name. The true and greater king is, of course, the Lord Jesus. He is the king we need. And as we

Look through the Bible, we see three offices among God's people. There were prophets, priests, and kings. Israel needed all three, but no human could ever fulfill that role perfectly, let alone all three at once. No human being, that is, until God became man. And there we find Jesus fulfilling all of them all at once. Which means when you read the Old Testament, this is one of the ways you can see the tension that only Christ can resolve. He's the prophet we need, he's the priest we need, and he is the king we need. And this is one of the reasons on Haven today we say, every day, it's all about Jesus. That's not an exaggeration, it's something that every page of Scripture is doing. It is pointing us to Jesus. And we can say that with confidence because Jesus himself taught us this in Luke 24, that the Old Testament, all of it, points to him. And that's why at Haven, we published an exclusive resource called Christ in All the Scriptures, Reading and Praying Through the Bible in a Year. This is a hardback book with a weekly Bible reading schedule with devotional summaries for each section of Scripture. All of this helps you to discern how, whether you're in the Old or New Testament, God's Word is always pointing you to Jesus. And again, this is a totally unique resource available only through Haven. 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Well, there are so many gifts we receive from God our Father. Jesus himself reminds us that our Father knows how to give those good gifts to those who ask. But the greatest gift of all truly is the gift of our Savior, whose sacrifice makes a way for sinners like you and me to receive forgiveness. And since that's true for all who are in Christ, how can we not therefore also grant forgiveness to others around us? And for that, as in all things, we look to Jesus. Here's Forgiven from Sovereign Grace.

The song was Forgiven by Sovereign Grace, opening this Haven Today. I'm David Wolin, and the words of that song drive home why the good news of Jesus Christ is so good. For the one who knows how great, how insurmountable is their debt of sin, that person is the one who, receiving forgiveness, will love Christ much. And then by contrast, Jesus also says, whoever has been forgiven little loves little. In the words of Psalm 32, happy are those whose transgression is forgiven, whose sin is covered. Happy are those to whom the Lord imputes no iniquity and in whose spirit there is no deceit. While I kept silence, my body wasted away through my groaning all day long. For day and night your hand was heavy upon me. My strength was dried up as by the heat of summer. Have you ever felt like that in your walk with Jesus? In one sense, being sin-sick is like a flashing dashboard light telling you something is wrong in your relationship with the Lord. And yet, in Christ, even this can be a mercy of God, because the very fact that you feel conviction of sin and a desire to draw near to Jesus once again, that's the Holy Spirit at work in you. Those who are children of light long for the light. Most every Christian does, yes, have moments or even seasons of drifting away from the Lord, but He's so faithful to draw us back to Himself once more to the foot of the cross, where we find His mercy and grace. And so Psalm 32 continues and gives us that assurance, saying, then I acknowledged my sin to you, and I did not hide my iniquity. I said, I will confess my transgressions to the Lord, and you forgave the guilt of my sin. Therefore, let all who are faithful offer prayer to you. Amen. Well, I hope those words bring some peace to your heart, especially if you're troubled today, whether it's because of the sin of other people toward you, or maybe you're under the conviction of your sin, or maybe it's just the weariness of this broken world. Whatever it may be, if you're on a midnight journey that feels impossibly long right now, take heart. In Christ, the dawn is coming, and as we wait, we can look to Him. We feed on His Word, and He sustains us. And with that in mind, let's turn now to God's Word and the final section of a three-part message out of 1 Samuel chapter 7, which, although it's in the middle of the Old Testament and does not mention Jesus by name, it's so clear that God is pointing to, He's foreshadowing the Messiah yet to come and the great sacrifice He would make on behalf of His people. The Lord was at work. The Lord was changing hearts and bringing Israel to repentance. And in this final section, there is great wisdom for you and me as followers of Jesus today for how we also can continue to live in His light and hold on to hope.

action, there is great wisdom for you and me as followers of Jesus today for how we also can continue to live in his light and hold on to hope. Now, at the start of 1 Samuel 7, 20 years had passed, 20 years of living under the thumb of the Philistines. God's people no longer had the power to resist their enemy. And this was true, actually, in more ways than one. Militarily, there was no ability to defend themselves against the Philistines, but there was an even greater enemy. The enemy of their souls had also ensnared them, seduced them with the gods of Canaan and the idol worship that went with it, and that bondage was even greater. And yet it was God's will to free his people from both. A divine rescue that began with a longing and lament. After many long years, their hearts were yearning for the Lord once more. They were hungry. They were thirsty for the things of God. And in one climactic moment, God used the prophet Samuel to call his entire nation of Israel to repentance. And that was the first key point, that there is no forgiveness without repentance. And yet, repentance alone is not sufficient. Repentance does not atone for sin. That was Israel's great need, and not just theirs, that's the great need of every human being in history. There is none who is righteous before God except the Lord Jesus Christ alone. Sin must be atoned for. In the Old Testament, when atonement is made, it's always through the shed blood of a sacrifice. As Hebrews 9

sacrificed being foreshadowed. The enemy is coming for the people of Israel. They are far too great for them. If the Lord does not intervene and save them, all is lost. They don't try to save themselves. Instead, they plead with Samuel, the prophet that God had appointed as their mediator, saying, "Do not stop crying out to the Lord for us, that he may rescue us." And so then and there, Samuel sacrificed a lamb as an offering on their behalf before the Lord, and then he cried out to the Lord on their behalf. And that was the second key point, that repentance is not enough. We need a mediator to make atonement. Samuel did that for them then and pointed to an even greater mediator, the great mediator yet to come. And in that moment,

It happens too fast to register. It's the thunder. It comes right with the flash, instantaneous and so powerful and deafening that it rattles you from the inside out. It's startling. It's even scary. But after a moment or two, you calm down and you go looking for the breaker box. But what about the Philistines' reaction? This is not a small band of green recruits. This is battle-hardened leaders of the Philistines coming against Israel. They're seasoned warriors out for blood. What must that thunder have been like to throw the entire army into a panic? Well, I think it was more than just the thunder. Whatever was happening, they were seeing and experiencing the wrath of God unveiled and turned on them. And what a terrifying thought that is. The wrath of God is a real thing. The Bible testifies to this reality from cover to cover. The wrath of God strikes terror even to the bravest of the brave. And so they turned and fled before Israel, who, even without weapons of war in their hands, pursued them and routed them. This was a defining moment for this generation of Israel. In a single day, the Lord set them free. Free from their earthly enemies and their spiritual enemy. The Lord brought them back to Himself. He accepted the atoning sacrifice made on their behalf. They did not accomplish this for themselves. It was the Lord's doing. He saved them. They simply cried out in faith, "Please, save us." Now, what happened next is, I think, one of the most important and helpful parts in this story. Look at what Samuel did when the battle was over. Verse 12. Then Samuel took up a stone and set it up between Mizpah and Shen. He named it Ebenezer, saying, "Thus far the Lord has helped us." What was Samuel doing here? I can summarize it with one final point. God's delivered people recall and recount His mighty works. God's delivered people recall and recount His mighty works. Now, why a stone? Samuel was following in the pattern of Joshua. After Israel had crossed over the Jordan because of a miracle of the Lord, Joshua built a monument with 12 stones to help recall in the future what God had done. Now Samuel was doing the same thing, but with a profound depth of meaning that was specific to this moment. Now, I wonder, what came to your mind when you heard the word Ebenezer? For most of us, it might be a miserly old man popping into our brains, Ebenezer Scrooge. We're thinking of Charles Dickens' Christmas Carol, but the name Ebenezer in Hebrew means stone of help. And Samuel didn't think that up out of the blue. Back on that disastrous day 20 years earlier when Israel had faced the Philistines and lost, that story began with these words. Now Israel went out to battle against the Philistines. They encamped at, get this, Ebenezer. You see, for Israel, the place called Ebenezer, which we know means stone of help, might have seemed like the ultimate in cruel irony. Stone of help? That was where God had apparently failed to help them. And every time this generation over the past 20 years had heard the name Ebenezer, they likely thought something like, "Why didn't God help us?" Ebenezer was their place of defeat. Now, the place where Samuel raised the stone he called Ebenezer was a different location, but that

What about your own life? How has the Lord helped you? Can you look back on your life? When you think back, do you hear the cadence of God's grace in your own story? How has God helped you? What reminders have you given yourself to call to mind His goodness and His faithfulness? We need those reminders. We're so forgetful, so prone to get discouraged and to fall away from the Lord, especially in seasons of prosperity. And we so need to recall to mind what God has done, to remember that He has not forgotten. He stands ready in Christ to help us again. He's even helping us right now. Let me close with a few words from Psalm 77, verses 11 through 14. I think these were perhaps written with this very moment in mind, or at least others like it in Israel's history. It says, "I will remember the deeds of the Lord. Yes, I will remember your miracles of long ago. I will consider all your works and meditate on all your mighty deeds. Your ways, God, are holy. What God is as great as our God? You are the God who performs miracles. You display your power among the peoples." Will you pray with me? Oh Lord, you are the ever faithful, patient, gracious, covenant-keeping God. Your kindness and your mercy never ceases. And by your grace, Lord, you've drawn us near. Lord Jesus, you became our mediator. Your death satisfies every requirement of justice and the wrath that our sin deserves. Oh Lord, but you didn't stop there. You even made us sons and daughters. You've prepared a future for us with you forever. So today, would you tune our hearts afresh to hear and even sing your grace to the glory of our Redeemer. Amen.

0: familiar phrase in that great old hymn, "Here I raise my Ebenezer, hither by thy help I've come." But of course, the language is old-fashioned. The hymn is from 1758, but it's calling us to remember and to proclaim Jesus as our rock, our deliverer, our stone of help, that is to say, our Ebenezer. And this beautiful version of "Come Thou Fount" comes from Hilary Scott and the Scott family. This is Haven Today. I'm David Wolin. It's been such a joy to make our way through these passages in 1 Samuel this week and seeing how they really do point us to Jesus and help us to see how all of the Bible does this. And in fact, that's why I'd love to send you this wonderful resource published exclusively from Haven called "Christ in All the Scriptures, Reading and Praying Through the Bible in a Year." It's a hardback that functions as a daily companion to your regular Bible reading. And as you make your way through each book of the Bible, you'll find overviews and insights to help you pick up the foreshadowing and prophecies, the key themes and types and tensions that all point us to Jesus. And all the Bible does this. Jesus said that himself, that all the law, the prophets, and the Psalms, the complete Old Testament points to him, and this book will help you see that as you engage God's Word. And I'd love to send you "Christ in All the Scriptures" with our thanks for your help as we enter the back half of the summer. 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Well, I'm David Wolin, inviting you to come back again next time. We'll be keeping it all about Jesus. We always do. It's the great story here on Haven Today. For your walk with Jesus, I'm David Wolin with Haven Today, inviting you to anchor your day in God's Word. We live in turbulent times. Wars rage on, economies rise and fall, personal struggles weigh heavily on our hearts. Some days we can hardly keep our own lives in order, much less understand the world around us, but there is good news. We are not in control, and we don't have to be. Our lives are in the hands of a God who is both all-powerful and all-loving. In Psalm 75:3, God says, "When the earth and all its people quake, it is I who hold its pillars firm." So what a comfort it is to know that God is holding everything together, even when it feels like everything is falling apart. He is our strength. Get more daily encouragement for your walk with Jesus at haventoday.org.
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Maranatha, friends, the Lord is coming. Luke 6 and verse 5. And he said unto them, that the Son of Man is Lord also of the Sabbath. The Lord instituted the law in the Old Testament for specific purposes. We're told in Galatians that we were given the law to demonstrate our own wickedness and our incapacity of living up to God's standards on our own. Jesus Christ never sinned, never violated the law. However, he was regularly willing to confront the Judaistic system, which established continual regulation above and beyond the Old Testament law. The Pharisees were trying to trip Jesus up for allowing his disciples to eat food on the Sabbath day. But they were not the authors or masters of the law. Christ was, and so he reminded them of their

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6: Good morning. This is Kirstie Hansen back with the 5-day forecast. This morning we're looking at a mix of sun and clouds with a high of 23 and a low of 9 later on. From tomorrow to Monday, we'll see sun and clouds with highs around 25. 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
2: Good morning. This is Kirsty Hansen back with the 5-day forecast. This morning we're looking at a mix of sun and clouds with a high of 23 and a low of 9 later on. From tomorrow to Monday, we'll see sun and clouds with highs around 25. 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

Lodge getting a little too crowded? Need to liberate some space? 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
2: Good morning. This is Kirstie Hansen back with a five-day forecast. This morning we're looking at a mix of sun and clouds with a high of 23 and a low of 9 later on. From tomorrow to Monday, we'll see sun and clouds with highs around 25. 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
4: Good morning. This is Kirsty Hansen back with a five-day forecast. This morning we're looking at a mix of sun and clouds, the high of 23 and a low of 9 later on. From tomorrow to Monday, we'll see sun and clouds with highs around 25. 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
5: Good morning. This is Kirstie Hansen back with the 5-day forecast. This morning we'll look at a mix of sun and clouds with a high of 23 and a low of 9 later on. From tomorrow to Monday, we'll see sun and clouds with highs around 25. 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
3: Good morning. This is Kirstie Hansen back with a five-day forecast. This morning we're looking at a mix of sun and clouds with a high of 23 and a low of 9 later on. From tomorrow to Monday, we'll see sun and clouds with highs around 25. 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
3: Good morning. This is Kirstie Hansen back with a five-day forecast. This morning we're looking at a mix of sun and clouds with a high of 23 and a low of 9 later on. From tomorrow to Monday, we'll see sun and clouds with highs around 25. 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
3: Good morning. This is Kirsty Hansen back with a five-day forecast. This morning we're looking at a mix of sun and clouds with a high of 23 and a low of 9 later on. From tomorrow to Monday, we'll see sun and clouds with highs around 25. 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
3: Good morning. This is Kirstie Hansen back with the five-day forecast. This morning we're looking at a mix of sun and clouds with a high of 23 and a low of 9 later on. From tomorrow to Monday, we'll see sun and clouds with highs around 25. 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
2: Good morning. This is Kirsty Hansen back with the 5-day forecast. This morning we're looking at a mix of sun and clouds with a high of 23 and a low of 9 later on. From tomorrow to Monday, we'll see sun and clouds with highs around 25. 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
2: Good morning. This is Kirstie Hansen back with the 5-day forecast. This morning we're looking at a mix of sun and clouds with a high of 23 and a low of 9 later on. From tomorrow to Monday, we'll see sun and clouds with highs around 25. 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
3: Good morning. This is Kirstie Hansen back with the 5-day forecast. This morning we're looking at a mix of sun and clouds with a high of 23 and a low of 9 later on. From tomorrow to Monday, we'll see sun and clouds with highs around 25. 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
2: Good morning, I'm Eric Haddam. A Gravelburg teacher is taking legal action over what she calls repeated failures to address classroom safety that led to classroom assaults. Ida Johnson alleges she was assaulted by students twice while teaching at Ecole Gravelburg in 2023, including being stabbed with a needle by one student. Johnson is seeking damages from the Prairie South School Division and the Saskatchewan Teachers Federation, highlighting negligence from both organizations. The allegations have not been tested in court, and no defense has been filed. Saskatchewan RCMP are warning businesses in Assiniboia and across the province to be on alert for a sophisticated phone scam targeting the trucking industry. Police say suspects use fraudulent credit cards to order products over the phone before having them shipped by courier. The payments later failed, leaving businesses with a loss. The investigation has identified 12 affected businesses across Saskatchewan, including one in Assiniboia. No charges have been laid, and the investigation is ongoing. The Saskatchewan Ministry of Health says Saskatchewan's provincial prescription system is back online after a multi-

Sugar Ray. You know, they'll be on stage Friday, August 21st at Shake the Lake in Regina. You can get tickets at kinexusartscenter.ca. Good morning. I'm Rob Kearney. Let's roll. Coming up on the show today, Thursday already, the weekend on the horizon. We got that going for us. And the forecast for the weekend looks pretty good, sunny and warm. And Environment Canada has just issued their long-range three-month forecast for that country. And it appears to be favorable for outdoor activity and harvest here in Saskatchewan. I'll share the details. Her Voice, presented by CCAN, celebrating the women in the communities we serve. And today we feature Christine Broderick, who has transformed a former church and leader into a community wellness center. It's quite a story. I'll share it. Hey, let the playoffs begin in the Western Canadian Baseball League. Details coming up. And we'll play the music from NXS.

0: 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This rock and roll radio show for JGL, Partners in Agriculture. This is Thursday, August 6th, 2026. And today is a great day to be alive.
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9: Good morning, it's Eric Adam taking a look at your five-day forecast. Today, mainly cloudy, wind southwest 20 kilometers an hour, becoming northwest 40, gusting to 60 this morning, with a high of 21 and a UV index of 7 or high. Tonight, a few clouds, wind northwest 30, gusting to 50, becoming light this evening, and a low of 7. For Friday, a mix of sun and cloud with a high of 23 and a UV index of 7 or high. Saturday, sunny and a high of 27. Sunday, the same sunny and a high of 27. And on Monday, a mix of sun and cloud with a 30% chance of showers and another high of 27. 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

0: went on Saskatchewan's Best Music. 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
3: A Gravelburg teacher is taking legal action over what she calls repeated failures to address classroom safety that led to assaults. And RCMP are warning businesses in Assiniboia and across Saskatchewan to be on alert for a sophisticated phone scam targeting the trucking industry. These are just some of the stories that you can find on StormCardOnline.com.
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0: With a number one hit from 76. Elton John, Kiki D teaming up. Don't go breaking my heart. This is Saskatchewan's best music.

0: Valley's Austin Knutson finished second in junior girls barrel racing. And Caden Schroeder and Maddox Schultz had a goal and two assists each to lead Canada to a 7-4 win over Sweden at the Hlinka Gretzky Cup in Edmonton last night. Canada finished a round robin with a 3-0 record. From local news to local sports, we're here for your updates. 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
2: Good morning, it's Eric Adam taking a look at your five-day forecast. Today, mainly cloudy. Winds southwest 20 kilometers an hour, becoming northwest 40, gusting to 60 this morning, with a high of 21 and a UV index of 7 or high. Tonight, a few clouds. Wind northwest 30, gusting to 50, becoming light this evening and a low of 7. For Friday, a mix of sun and cloud with a high of 23 and a UV index of 7 or high. For Saturday, sunny and a high of 27. Sunday, more of the same, sunny and a high of 27. And on Monday, a mix of sun and cloud with a 30% chance of showers and a third high of plus 27. 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

0: rock and roll stylings of the Red Hot Chili Peppers. Saskatchewan's best music. Hey, did you hear about this? It came out on Tuesday. CTV News and Nanos did a research poll. Former Prime Minister Stephen Harper actually edged out Pierre Poilievre. The question, which conservative politician would have the best chance of defeating Prime Minister Mark Carney if they were leader of the Conservative Party of Canada? Well, 33% said none can defeat Carney. Stephen Harper got 16%, Pierre Poilievre, the current leader, 15%, and Doug Ford, 11%. Now, Harper's lead was only one percentage point on Poilievre. The bigger story might be that a third of Canadians chose none, meaning they do not currently see any prominent conservative figure as having a strong chance of defeating Carney. And I'm wondering, where was Brad Wall in this conversation? What's he up to these days, our former premier? Well, he's selling a horse trailer on Facebook, completely restored, 16-foot bumper, new floor, wiring, hitch, rubber rims, body repairs and paint, $10,000 are best offer. True story.
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6: Good morning, it's Eric Adam taking a look at your five-day forecast. Today, mainly cloudy. Winds southwest 20 kilometers an hour, becoming northwest 40, gusting to 60 this morning, with a high of 21 and a UV index of 7 or high. Tonight, a few clouds. Wind northwest 30, gusting to 50, becoming light this evening and a low of 7. For Friday, a mix of sun and cloud with a high of 23 and a UV index of 7 or high. For Saturday, sunny and a high of 27. Sunday, more of the same, sunny and a high of 27.

0: And on Monday, a mix of sun and cloud with a 30% chance of showers and a third high of plus 27. 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

0: 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People like Christine Broderick of Leader Saskatchewan. This is quite a story. Christine has traveled all around the world and has kind of settled down now here in Saskatchewan in Leader, but still traveling all around Saskatchewan. Her next adventure, transforming a former church in Leader into a community wellness center. She told her story to our Jenny Hagen.
1: So we're opening a wellness center in town here. I said, I don't plan too far ahead and I'm very just spontaneous, and an awesome opportunity came up, so I bought a church. I'm not scared about the business and the people and the paperwork. I hate paperwork. But
2: for Christine, the building is about more than fitness. She hopes it becomes a welcoming place where people can grow, connect, and simply be themselves.
1: I guess over the last few years working in tourism, I've got to attend lots of retreats and just kind of built that energy work and, you know, working on personal development and building myself up. So acceptance, just a place to be themselves, maybe pushing them out of their comfort zone a little bit, right?
2: Her message

0: especially to women chasing a dream, is simple. Don't wait for the perfect moment. Take the first step.
1: If there's something that's been in your head, follow it. Don't let all the outside voices, like, I talked to a few people about quitting full time, and most were like, no, you can't do that. And if I would have listened to that, I wouldn't have spent the last 6 years traveling and camping and learning about the Southwest and, you know, growing my social media and my content creation. And yeah.
2: Courageous, to say the least. Christine Broderick. Check out her story. Click on her voice at West Central Online and follow Christine under Cruisin' Christine on Instagram. You'll be amazed.
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4: A business in Assiniboia is among a dozen Saskatchewan companies being targeted in a large-scale trucking fraud investigation. And the Saskatchewan Ministry of Health says a technical issue temporarily delayed prescription processing at pharmacies across the province. 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
2: Hey, I'm going to make you feel old here. This song came out 41 years ago. A big hit for Gino Vannelli back in 1985. Hey, it's Black Cars. It's on Saskatchewan's best music.

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2: Good morning, I'm Eric Haddam. A Gravelburg teacher is taking legal action over what she calls repeated failures to address classroom safety that led to classroom assaults. Ida Johnson alleges she was assaulted by students twice while teaching at Ecole Gravelburg in 2023, including being stabbed with a needle by one student. Johnson is seeking damages from the Prairie South School Division and the Saskatchewan Teachers Federation, highlighting negligence from both organizations. The allegations have not been tested in court, and no defense has been filed.

0: 1993 with that song. 29 Palms, by the way, is a small city in Southern California where the weather is almost always nice. And speaking of which, I am pretty confident with Environment Canada's three-month outlook that we're going to have some nice weather through the next 3 months. August, September, October, Environment Canada out with their long-range forecast. And for Saskatchewan, they're calling for warmer than normal temperatures across most of the province. Precipitation signals much less certain for the next 3 months. But generally speaking, more warmer than average days than cooler than average days. And a delayed transition into autumn. All in favor? Hear, hear. Hey, if you're on the farm and waiting for a hail claim to be settled, you are not alone. More on that story coming up in minutes.
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7: Good morning, it's Eric Adam taking a look at your five-day forecast. Today, mainly cloudy, winds southwest 20 kilometers an hour, becoming northwest 40, gusting to 60 this morning, with a high of 21 and a UV index of 7 or high. Tonight, a few clouds, wind northwest 30, gusting to 50, becoming light this evening, and a low of 7. For Friday, a mix of sun and cloud with a high of 23 and a UV index of 7 or high. Saturday, sunny and a high of 27. Sunday, the same, sunny and a high of 27. And on Monday, a mix of sun and cloud with a 30% chance of showers and another high of 27. 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

0: Thursday morning motivation from BTO. Hi there, I'm Rob Carney. You know who's been taking care of business? Saskatchewan Municipal Hail Insurance. Crop hail adjusters are still working on the flood of claims that were filed in early July. Rodney Shetler is the CEO of Saskatchewan Municipal Hail Insurance.
1: From the period of July 3rd to the 10th, we had claims on 1 million acres. And if you look at the last five-year average, the biggest year was in 23 with 250,000. So that's a million acres. That's half a year's work for us in 7 days, July 3rd to 10th. So it was massive.
0: That's incredible, really. Adjusters should have all the early July claims handled by next week, Shetler tells us. And fortunately, the number of crop hail claims since July 11th has been lower than normal. Good news.
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3: A Gravelburg teacher is taking legal action over what she calls repeated failures to address classroom safety that led to assaults. And RCMP are warning businesses in Assiniboia and across Saskatchewan to be on alert for a sophisticated phone scam targeting the trucking industry. These are just some of the stories that you can find on SwiftCurrentOnline.com.
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0: 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Literally. Delivering to Cypress Hills, Hodgeville, Rosetown, and down to the border.
1: Good morning. I'm Eric Haddam. A former teacher at a Cole Gravelberg alleges her repeated safety concerns were dismissed before two separate classroom assaults in 2023. Ida Johnson filed a lawsuit against the Prairie South School Division and the Saskatchewan Teachers Federation on July 6th. Johnson says in March of 2023, she was pushed to the floor and trampled by multiple students on one occasion and stabbed with a needle on another. Additionally, concerns she raised over an educational assistant's conduct with students were overlooked, and that the employee was later convicted of two sexual offenses against a youth. Saskatoon Court of King's Bench says a statement of defense hasn't been filed yet, and no court dates have been set.

0: A classic hit from Styx, Saskatchewan's best music. I'm Rob Carney. Well, the dust has now settled on the Western Canadian Baseball League regular season, and the playoffs are all set to start this weekend. The Moose Jaw Miller Express finished first in the East Division. They will play the Medicine Hat Mavericks in the first round. Saskatoon Berries and Regina Red Sox will play in the other best of three semifinal series, all starting this weekend. The Swift Current 57s and Weyburn Beavers finished on the outside looking in, just outside of the playoffs. The 57s had a much better season than they did last year. I think they had 10 wins last year, 21 this year. And a most remarkable season for a young fellow named Jake Hiramoto. He's from Honolulu, Hawaii, plays baseball with the University of San Francisco, spent his summer in Swift Current, fell in love with his teammates and the fans, and set new records, Western Canadian Baseball League records, for most home runs and RBI in a single season. And we talked to him after the game last night. Season's wrapped up, and he was a little emotional.
1: Oh, no. I feel like I can get I love these people. I mean, I love these guys to death, and...
0: He didn't want to say goodbye to the season, but he's now focused on playing another season with the University of San Francisco Dons and perhaps returning to Swift Current next summer.
1: Yeah, I mean, that's the goal right now. I'm just looking forward to one step at a time, stacking it day by day and seeing where it goes, and just hopefully having a great year in San Francisco, but, you know, making more memories, making more friends along the way, and just this community out here is so amazing, and I'm so grateful.
0: There's more on Jake and the 57 season at SwiftCurrentOnline.com today.
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7: Good morning, it's Eric Adam taking a look at your five-day forecast. Today, mainly cloudy. Winds southwest 20 kilometers an hour, becoming northwest 40, gusting to 60 this morning, with a high of 21 and a UV index of 7 or high. Tonight, a few clouds. Wind northwest 30, gusting to 50, becoming light this evening and a low of 7. For Friday, a mix of sun and cloud with a high of 23 and a UV index of 7 or high. For Saturday, sunny and a high of 27. Sunday, more of the same, sunny and a high of 27. And on Monday, a mix of sun and cloud with a 30% chance of showers and a third high of plus 27. For local news, weather, and

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makes you feel good. Saskatchewan's best music. Good morning, I'm Rob Carney. So the union representing WestJet cabin crew sharing details of the tentative deal that they reached with WestJet on the weekend after a one-day strike. The Canadian Union of Public Employees telling us the deal includes more than 18% wage hikes over the course of 3 years. That's pretty good, 18%. And a new

0: Anaboya is among a dozen Saskatchewan companies being targeted in a large-scale trucking fraud investigation. And the Saskatchewan Ministry of Health says a technical issue temporarily delayed prescription processing at pharmacies across the province. These are just some of the stories that you can find when you download your Swift Current Online app.
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1: Prairie crop specialists are encouraging farmers to scout fields regularly as insect pressures continue to evolve through the growing season. Saskatchewan Agriculture's insect specialist, Dr. James Tansey, says farmers should be monitoring for Bertha armyworm.
2: To scout for these, you're going to look at a meter by a meter, and you're going to mark that out. I like to scratch my heel into the soil to mark it out. Bend all the plants in that meter by meter and knock everything off the plants. So they do tend to fall off the plants and collect on the ground. And in the leaf litter, you might need to dig through the leaf litter. Rinse and repeat. Do that a few times in an area. Move on to multiple sites within the field and do your average count to assess the threshold.
1: He notes there's also reports of damaging populations of pea aphids showing up in lentils. For Golden West, I'm Glendalee Allen Vossler.

0: Ashley Stone is the coordinator with Farm and Food Care Saskatchewan.
1: The biggest part is being able to connect with the farmers and the producers directly. So getting out to go and chat with the people who are in the combines and in the fields, in the breweries and distilleries making the products and shipping them off. So there's some really cool stories that are told.
0: You can check it out. Click on the link on the Rob Carney in the Morning Facebook page. You could have a great weekend with the family.
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10: Good morning, it's Eric Adam taking a look at your five-day forecast. Today, mainly cloudy, wind southwest 20 kilometers an hour, becoming northwest 40, gusting to 60 this morning, with a high of 21 and a UV index of 7 or high. Tonight, a few clouds, wind northwest 30, gusting to 50, becoming light this evening, and a low of 7. For Friday, a mix of sun and cloud with a high of 23 and a UV index of 7 or high. Saturday, sunny and a high of 27. Sunday, the same sunny and a high of 27. And on Monday, a mix of sun and cloud with a 30% chance of showers and another high of 27. 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

0: music that makes you feel good from Chilliwack. Saskatchewan's best music. I'm Ron Kenny. Hey, I know we all love to eat, but do you like to cook? I enjoy it. I've enjoyed it since I was a kid. Picked up a lot of tips just hanging out in the kitchen, watching my mom and my dad, and I still make a lot of the same things the same way they did because that's what I grew up eating and that's what I enjoy. Some not so much, but but I really enjoy cooking. When I've got the time, I take the time. And I do turn to the television, the Food Network, and other channels to get some tips and some ideas on what I could be eating and how I should be cooking it. But earlier this week, I'm watching the Food Network, and some of the lingo is starting to get to me. I'm starting to get grumpy, old and grumpy. Anyway, I'll tell you the story on my daily commentary coming up.
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2: A Gravelburg teacher is taking legal action over what she calls repeated failures to address classroom safety that led to assaults. And RCMP are warning businesses in Assiniboia and across Saskatchewan to be on alert for a sophisticated phone scam targeting the trucking industry. These are just some of the stories that you can find on SwiftCurrentOnline.com.
3: For years, Saskatchewan has been known as the breadbasket of the world, thanks to our agricultural roots and hard work that feeds hungry mouths across the globe. The Saskatchewan Roughriders are celebrating this long-standing source of pride with the Rider Farm Show, presented by Young's Equipment, Friday, August 7th.

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My steps were quick and light, and I held firm to what I felt was right.

0: the Silver Bullet Band. A classic hit on Saskatchewan's Best Music. I'm Rob Carney. So at about 8:25 on my daily commentary, I was talking about the Food Network and the cooking shows that I like to watch and some of the language that's starting to get to me. Also wondering why we don't get reruns of The Galloping Gourmet. Then I got to thinking, I'll bet you it's on YouTube. And yeah, you don't need the cable TV to watch The Galloping Gourmet. I found a full episode on the YouTube and I watched some of it while the news was on at 8:30. The Galloping Gourmet. I watched that show when I was a little kid. Graham Kerr, the English fellow, made some wonderful dishes, and it would just make you so hungry. And the best part of the show was at the end when he'd sit down and take a taste of the food. And then he'd run out to the audience and grab a pretty girl to come and have a taste with him. And on this episode, I was just watching on the YouTube, he was making seafood crepes.
1: You put enough of that mixture in so that it doesn't fall out. And you just serve that like a beautiful crepe that it is on that plate there. And you just take a small nibble. Look how fine that crepe is. It's so fine with that mixture there. Those plump, beautiful oysters and all those shrimp and the brandy.

0: is truly delicious. Please try it. Thank you for being with me, and God bless you.
1: Oh, yes. A little elevator music to finish with. By the way, I looked it up. Graham Kerr, still alive and well, 92 years old, and living life in London. Awesome.
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7: Good morning, it's Eric Adam taking a look at your five-day forecast. Today, mainly cloudy. Winds southwest 20 kilometers an hour, becoming northwest 40, gusting to 60 this morning, with a high of 21 and a UV index of 7 or high. Tonight, a few clouds. Wind northwest 30, gusting to 50, becoming light this evening and a low of 7. For Friday, a mix of sun and cloud with a high of 23 and a UV index of 7 or high. For Saturday, sunny and a high of 27. Sunday, more of the same, sunny and a high of 27. And on Monday, a mix of sun and cloud with a 30% chance of showers and a third high of plus 27. 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

Saskatchewan's best music. I'm Rob Kearney. 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Hey, if you're tuned in to CJYM 1330 Rosetown, there's a big event in your town today. It's a fundraiser for STARS. We'll talk about that and more across Saskatchewan Checkup with West Central Online coming up after 9 o'clock.

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1: A business in Assiniboia is among a dozen Saskatchewan companies being targeted in a large-scale trucking fraud investigation. And the Saskatchewan Ministry of Health says a technical issue temporarily delayed prescription processing at pharmacies across the province. 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

0: So it was a great job by those guys, throwing strikes, trusting the defense and the offense, you know, doing what it does.
1: The victory capped the season with three straight wins as Swift Current finished the year 21-35, just one game out of the final East Division playoff spot. Now, despite the loss, the Mavericks did clinch that final playoff spot in the East Division and will face the top-ranked Moose Jaw Miller Express in the best-of-three first-round series starting tomorrow night in the Friendly City. And the Saskatoon Berries take on the Regina Red Sox in the other East Division semifinal matchup. Now west, the Okotoks Dogs will take on the Energy City Cactus Rats, and the Sylvan Lake Gulls will face the Lethbridge Bulls. Southwest Saskatchewan competitors had a big weekend at the Herbert Rodeo. Maine Coach Sean Williamson won the tie-down roping event with a time of 9.1 seconds, earning nearly $1,475 and extending his lead in the CCA tie-down roping standings. Fellow Maine Coach competitor Kira Williamson claimed the ladies' breakaway roping title in 2.9 seconds. She earned nearly $2,225 and now sits second in the Canadian high point standings. Waldeck's Tice McLeod and Alberta's Grady Quam also won the team roping in 5.2 seconds. The CCA will make stops in Kyle and Outlook this weekend. And Ernie Clement hit a two-run homer in the 10th inning to lift the Toronto Blue Jays to a 5-4 win over Houston in the rubber match of a three-game set with the Astros. The Jays head to Wrigley for a makeup game with the Cubs this afternoon. Dylan Cease gets the start for Toronto. If something's happening in your community, from breaking news to big game scores, tell us first. Call 306-773-NEWS or click Submit News on Swift Current Online.
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3: Good morning, it's Eric Adam taking a look at your five-day forecast. Today, mainly cloudy, winds southwest 20 kilometers an hour, becoming northwest 40, gusting to 60 this morning, with a high of 21 and a UV index of 7 or high. Tonight, a few clouds, wind northwest 30, gusting to 50, becoming light this evening, and a low of 7. For Friday, a mix of sun and cloud with a high of 23 and a UV index of 7 or high. Saturday, sunny and a high of 27. Sunday, the same sunny and a high of 27. And on Monday, a mix of sun and cloud with a 30% chance of showers and another high of 27. 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

0: Stevie Nicks with a little help from Tom Petty. Great song. Saskatchewan's best music. Good morning, I'm Rob Kearney. It's time for our Cross Saskatchewan checkup with my friend Cooper Douglas at West Central Online, based out at Kindersley, Saskatchewan. And hey, Cooper, I see there's a big event in Rosetown today, and everybody's invited. Tell me all about it.
1: Yeah, a community appreciation barbecue. Who doesn't love a good summer barbecue, right? So it's in partnership with Atlas York Insurance, and a special occasion today, Rosetown Mayor Trevor Hay, he's going to be in the dunk tank. So hopefully last week would have been a perfect week for the dunk tank, you know, plus 35. It's still nice summer weather this week, but I'm sure if we asked Mayor Hay, he would much prefer to be getting dunked in last week's weather. But you know what? It's all for a good cause. Looks like here in the story, a local business has already donated $300 to be dunked himself. I'm sure

0: Mayor Hay will be able to convince other Rose Town members to get on that seat and, just take one for the team and go in the water. But if you're looking for something to do today, the event runs from 11:30 to 1:30 in Rose Town. And, small town Saskatchewan, you're going to find it. You're going to take one drive through town and you're going to find it. So it's on Main Street, but like I said, you're going to see it.
1: 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Hey, I see your Celebrate Summer photo contest has been going really well.
0: Yes, so we just finished up week 5, and it's been so much fun just watching all of our audience submit their pictures. And, it's for a chance to win, but I think people also just like sharing what they're up to during the summer, and it gives us a good chance to, see it and share it. So congratulations to our week 5 winner, Donna. Her photo was at the lake. I'm assuming it was from just off the beach. There's a bunch of boat lifts and up whatnot in front of it. But our winning photo is a young girl doing a headstand on a paddleboard. I'm assuming that ended in a splash eventually, but you know what? Props for even just getting up there. And just perfect. The office loved that photo. So that was our winner. And then we also had an honorable mention, just like every week. It's a nice family photo by a hay bale. So you can check out those two and then all of our other great photos from all of our past weeks. And it was great outdoors, the theme this past week. But also the new contest, the new week, I should say, the new theme is out, and it is hometown highlights, local landmarks, whatever you want to call it. We just want to see pictures from your hometown around West Central Saskatchewan.
1: Very good. It's the Celebrate Summer Photo Contest. You can see all those great photos at westcentralonline.com. Also, Cooper, last week we were talking about senior baseball playoffs and talking about the Unity Cardinals. Well, the Cardinals won the championship.
0: They did win it last night. So they went to provincials over the weekend, didn't have a great run. It was tier one, though, just some of the province's best competition. And you know what? Playing against the best is going to season you for the best. And they beat the North Battleford Beavers 4-0 last night on the road to win the championship. They actually, I used this joke in my story this morning, they damned the Beavers' attempt at a fourth straight championship. You know, the Beavers, they won the last three. Definitely, I think they beat the Cardinals last year, actually. So that's just going to make the team from Unity a little hungrier, and sure enough, they managed to take the win last night. So they got that trophy tucked into the I'm sure it's somewhere in Unity right now. I'm sure they had a good time last night, and it's the second NSRBL title in Cardinals history, and as we've chatted about many times on this show, deep baseball history in Unity.
1: For sure. 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It includes a team photo with all the smiling faces. And speaking of baseball, you've told us before you're a Chicago Cubs fan. Well, the Cubbies are hosting the Toronto Blue Jays today.
0: Yep, I am a Blue Jays fan for you guys, when I need to be. But when they're playing the Cubs, definitely the Blue Jays are back down to team number two. I'm going to be watching closely today. Hope everyone out and about tunes in on Classic Hits, CFYM 1210, CJYM 1330. That game will be going at 12 o'clock, 12:20 first pitch from historic Wrigley Field, my favorite place. And you're going to want to check back online tomorrow because I actually have a cookie bet on the line with my boss, Brian, who's a big Blue Jays fan. Mentioned that a few weeks back. Don't have enough time to get into it right now, but let's just say I'm hoping that I'm not supplying the cookies after tomorrow.
1: There you go. That game is also down here in the south on AM 1190 Weyburn, the Blue Jays and the Cubs from Wrigley Field. Cooper, always a pleasure to chat. Have a great day.
0: You too.

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2: Good morning, it's Eric Adam taking a look at your five-day forecast. Today, mainly cloudy, wind southwest 20 kilometers an hour, becoming northwest 40, gusting to 60 this morning, with a high of 21 and a UV index of 7 or high. Tonight, a few clouds, wind northwest 30, gusting to 50, becoming light this evening, and a low of 7. For Friday, a mix of sun and cloud with a high of 23 and a UV index of 7 or high. Saturday, sunny and a high of 27. Sunday, the same, sunny and a high of 27. And on Monday, a mix of sun and cloud with a 30% chance of showers and another high of 27. 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

0: 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I'm Rob Carney. 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Christine has traveled the world and has now kind of settled down in Leader, but still traveling around Saskatchewan. And now she has bought a church in Leader that she's transforming into a wellness center.
1: So we're opening a wellness center in town here. I said, I don't plan too far ahead, and I'm very just spontaneous, and an awesome opportunity came up, so I bought a church. I'm not scared about the business and the people and the paperwork. I hate paperwork. But
2: for Christine, the building is about more than fitness. She hopes it becomes a welcoming place where people can grow, connect, and simply be themselves.
1: I guess over the last few years working in tourism, I've got to attend lots of retreats and just kind of built that energy work and, you know, working on personal development and building myself up. So, acceptance, just a place to be themselves, maybe pushing them out of their comfort zone a little bit, right?
2: Her message, especially to women chasing a dream, is simple. Don't wait for the perfect moment. Take the first step.
1: If there's something that's been in your head, follow it. Don't let all the outside voices, like, I talked to a few people about quitting full time, and most were like, no, you can't do that. And if I would have listened to that, I wouldn't have spent the last 6 years traveling and camping and learning about the Southwest and, you know, growing my social media and my content creation, and yeah.
0: Inspirational and most courageous, Christine Broderick. 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See the full interview she did, the full piece she did with our Jenny Hagen, and follow Christine Broderick on Instagram to see where she's been and where she's going next.
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6: Good morning, it's Eric Adam taking a look at your 5-day forecast. Today, mainly cloudy. Winds southwest 20 kilometers an hour, becoming northwest 40, gusting to 60 this morning, with a high of 21 and a UV index of 7 or high. Tonight, a few clouds. Wind northwest 30, gusting to 50, becoming light this evening and a low of 7. For Friday, a mix of sun and cloud with a high of 23 and a UV index of 7 or high. For Saturday, sunny and a high of 27. Sunday, more of the same, sunny and a high of 27. And on Monday, a mix of sun and cloud with a 30% chance of showers and a third high of plus 27. 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

0: Sinead O'Connor, Saskatchewan's best music. Hey, if you're tuned into the show on AM 1190 Weyburn, you've got something to look forward to this weekend. 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
2: A Gravelburg teacher is taking legal action over what she calls repeated failures to address classroom safety that led to assaults. And RCMP are warning businesses in Assiniboia and across Saskatchewan to be on alert for a sophisticated phone scam targeting the trucking industry. 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
3: If you know you only have 10 minutes of solid conversation, give your spouse, your husband, or your wife the full 10 minutes. 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

0: amount of time, and then, you know, I'm tired and I got to go off. And one woman said her husband would call her when she was at work, and she would just be up front. Hey, babe, I've got 5 minutes before I have to be in this meeting, but I'm all yours for 5 minutes. And so she would listen and engage. And I think that's where just be intentional when you are communicating, and then just admit when you're at the end. For Baron and Christine, a high-low was really helpful to set up their conversation. What's the high point? What's the low point?
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0: horses Tufton McLeod placed second in tie-down roping, while Stuart Valley's Austin Knutson finished second in junior girls barrel racing. Caden Schroeder and Maddox Schultz had a goal and two assists each to lead Canada to a 7-4 win over Sweden at the Hlinka-Gretzky Cup in Edmonton last night. Canada finished a round robin with a 3-0 record. From local news to local sports, we're here for your updates. 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
2: Good morning, it's Eric Adam taking a look at your five-day forecast. Today, mainly cloudy. Winds southwest 20 kilometers an hour, becoming northwest 40, gusting to 60 this morning, with a high of 21 and a UV index of 7 or high. Tonight, a few clouds. Wind northwest 30, gusting to 50, becoming light this evening and a low of 7. For Friday, a mix of sun and cloud with a high of 23 and a UV index of 7 or high. For Saturday, sunny and a high of 27. Sunday, more of the same, sunny and a high of 27. And on Monday, a mix of sun and cloud with a 30% chance of showers and a third high of plus 27. 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
3: Prairie Crop Specialists are encouraging farmers to scout fields regularly as insect pressures continue to evolve through the growing season. Saskatchewan Agriculture's insect specialist, Dr. James Tansey, says farmers should be monitoring for Bertha armyworm.
4: To scout for these, you're going to look at a meter by a meter, and you're going to mark that out. I like to scratch my heel into the soil to mark it out. Bend all the plants in that meter by meter and knock everything off the plants. So they do tend to fall off the plants and collect on the ground, and in the leaf litter, you might need to dig through the leaf litter. Rinse and repeat. Do that a few times in an area. Move on to multiple sites within the field and do your average count to assess the threshold.
3: He notes there's also reports of damaging populations of pea aphids showing up in lentils. For Golden West, I'm Glendale Allen Vossler.
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Train in Vain. That was Clash kicking off the 10 o'clock hour and the morning show on CKSW 570. Tara with you on this Thursday morning. We got a jam-packed show on the way for you. Next break, heading on over to our greeting zone to see who is celebrating locally today and who will be crowned our Acropole birthday of the day. Fun event coming up this weekend at Lac Peltier, Color the Lake. I will have some more details about that. And speaking of lakes, our good friend Mitch from Tourism Swift Current coming in to tell us about a Learn to Paddle event that they're going to be having. And your next chance to win with Clearwater Drive-In is happening this morning as well. That's a lot to take in on a Thursday morning, but we will get through it. We're going to kick it off right now with some more great music. It's Matchbox 20, Real World.

0: The Bare Naked Ladies singing about Brian Wilson, taking us into 10:22 on this beautiful sunny Thursday morning. I am Tara. Join me now as we head on over to our greeting zone to see who is celebrating locally today. We got a big one to start off today. Lincoln Jacobson is turning 10. Happy birthday, Lincoln. Wishing you a very fun-filled day. Love from Grandma Wendy, Grandma Agnes, and Uncle Wes. And another birthday wish going out to Lincoln Jacobson, who's turning 10 today. Happy 10th birthday, Lincoln. Have a super day. Love Mom, Dad, and Liam. And finally, Alexis Potter is celebrating a birthday today. Happy birthday, Alexis. Hope you have the best day ever. Love, Emily and Brody. And that looks like that's it for our celebrations for today. Extra special happy birthday going out to Alexis Potter, who is our Acropole birthday of the day. We're going to put Alexis into our monthly draw for a chance to win that $25 gift card to the Acropole Family Restaurant and Lounge. Right now, we're going to find out what we can expect weather-wise with your local five-day forecast.
1: Good morning, it's Eric Adam taking a look at your five-day forecast. Today, mainly cloudy, winds southwest 20 kilometers an hour, becoming northwest 40, gusting to 60 this morning, with a high of 21 and a UV index of 7 or high. Tonight, a few clouds, wind northwest 30, gusting to 50, becoming light this evening, and a low of 7. For Friday, a mix of sun and cloud with a high of 23 and a UV index of 7 or high. Saturday, sunny and a high of 27. Sunday, the same sunny and a high of 27. And on Monday, a mix of sun and cloud with a 30% chance of showers and another high of 27. 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

is W570 with myself, Tara, and it's also your next chance to win with our friends from the Clearwater Drive-In. So if you head on over to the CKSW 570 Facebook page, you will see today's question. I have posted a movie feature that is playing this week. It's a question related to that. If you know the answer, you can post it in the comments below and you'll be in for your chance to win. We're going to be announcing our winner coming up just after 11 o'clock. But here is today's movie question. What is the favorite fruit of these adorable yellow animated characters? Again, what is the favorite fruit of these adorable yellow animated characters? And again, this is related to the feature that is playing at Clearwater Drive-In this weekend. So if you know the answer, head on over to our Facebook page and post it in the comments below, and you'll be in for your chance to win a pair of passes that you can use this season. All right, now it is Trooper. Baby, won't you please come home?

0: Hard Road, that was Sam Roberts, taking us into 10:39 on this Thursday morning with myself, Tara, here on CKSW 570. Now, a fun annual event coming up this weekend at Lac Peltier. It is Color the Lake, and we had a chance to speak with Esther, who is part of the social committee at Lac Peltier. You told us a bit more about it.
1: Well, it is a 5K run that is non-competitive, so it's open to people from all ages as long as you're able to run it on your 2 feet. Unfortunately, the path is a little bit too narrow for strollers because it's an out and back. Mm-hmm. The idea is that people start the run with a white shirt, and every 500 meters or so, they get splattered with color powder, and the goal is to come back as colorful as you can.
0: That's awesome. Now, that's coming up this Saturday. Tell me when it's starting, where it starts from, all that info.
1: So it starts right behind the park's office by the Children's Program Center, and it follows the walking path by the lake, and it turns around about 2.5 kilometers further. And yeah.
0: Again, if you want some more details about the Color the Lake event happening at Lac Peltier coming up this Saturday, you can check it out on the events calendar on Swift Current Online.
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0: what's coming up at the top of the hour from our good friends in the Swift Current Online Newsroom. In the next hour, going to take a look at all the things we are celebrating today. 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
2: A business in Assiniboia is among a dozen Saskatchewan companies being targeted in a large-scale trucking fraud investigation. And the Saskatchewan Ministry of Health says a technical issue temporarily delayed prescription processing at pharmacies across the province. 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
3: If you have ever looked closely at a piece of rope, one that is thick enough to support a heavy weight, you know it is made up of hundreds of tiny threads that are wound together to form a single rope. Even the giant steel cables that hold up suspension bridges are made up of tiny steel threads. So it's no wonder that Solomon wrote in Ecclesiastes that a threefold cord is not quickly broken. 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

Aldo Nova with Fantasy. I am Tara with you at 10:49 on this Thursday morning. 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

$18.75, up 2.25. 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

0: $3.55, up 10 cents. 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Lean hogs, August, $96.77. The Canadian dollar is 71 cents. And crude oil, West Texas Intermediate, $75.18. For Golden West, I'm Glendalee Allen Vossler.
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Appreciation Day. So shout out to all of those hardworking farm workers out there. Thank you for all that you do every single day. It is greatly appreciated. It is also National Fresh Breath Day today. I think we can all rejoice about that one. And I personally think we should implement that every single day. And it is Wiggle Your Toes Day today as well. So there you go. Those are all the things that we are celebrating today on August the Say. It is also National Gossip Day today for those that like to spill the tea. It is National Root Beer Float Day, and it is Wiggle Your Toes Day today as well. So there you go. Those are all the things that we are celebrating today on August the 6th. We got another classic hit on the way for you right now. It's Bon Jovi.

Sir Elton John with Sad Songs Say So Much, kicking off the 11 o'clock hour here on CKSW 570 with myself, Tara. Not only is it Thursday morning, it is also August the 6th, and here is what's worth celebrating today, starting off with the fact that today is Farm Worker Appreciation.

0: And Mitchell Cook is now joining us with Tourism Swift Current. Good morning.
1: Good morning, Colin.
0: How busy have you been this summer?
1: Man, it has been absolutely insane this summer. We've been out and about at all these different community events in Swift Current and the Southwest.
0: And you're planning an event next week, and this is a lot of fun. Learn to paddle. Can you tell us more about that?
1: Yeah, so Tuesday, August 11th, next week, over at Riverside Park, we have professionals from Canoe Kayak Saskatchewan coming to teach people how to canoe and kayak. We're also going to bring all of the equipment that you need. So all you have to do is show up with maybe some bug spray and a friendly smile, and you can come and learn how to canoe and kayak with your friends and family.
0: Yeah, this is a great idea. I know a lot of people want to maybe try something new in the summer, and this is a great way to get started.
1: Absolutely. That's the whole idea, is that it's for anybody that is any level of paddling. So whether you're more experienced or you're just brand new, a beginner, we're encouraging everybody to come out. If you are a member of Tourism Swift Current, it's $10 to register for a one-hour session. And if you are not a member, it is $20 to register for a one-hour session.
0: Yeah, still a pretty good deal there.
1: Absolutely. And we have sessions that run from 2 in the afternoon up until 7 in the evening. So hopefully we have some different times that'll work for people with their work schedules.
0: And how can we sign up?
1: You can check out our social media, Tourism Swift Current, or you can head to our website, tourismswiftcurrent.ca. All the information you're looking for is right at the top of all those pages.
0: All right. Anything else you'd like to add?
1: No, just thanks for having me in this morning. And we already have about 25 registrants so far, and we'd love to reach our goal of 50.
0: All right. Thanks for coming in today.
1: Thanks for having me.
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3: Good morning, it's Eric Adam taking a look at your five-day forecast. Today, mainly cloudy, wind southwest 20 kilometers an hour, becoming northwest 40, gusting to 60 this morning, with a high of 21 and a UV index of 7 or high. Tonight, a few clouds, wind northwest 30, gusting to 50, becoming light this evening, and a low of 7. For Friday, a mix of sun and cloud with a high of 23 and a UV index of 7 or high. Saturday, sunny and a high of 27. Sunday, the same sunny and a high of 27. And on Monday, a mix of sun and cloud with a 30% chance of showers and another high of 27. 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
1: Good morning and welcome to Trading Post on this Thursday morning here on CKSW 570 and Country 1490. Hope you are having a terrific Thursday so far. We are getting ready to buy, sell, and trade for the next half hour. And if you have something to buy, sell, or trade, the phone lines are now open. You can give me a call, or if you don't feel like going live on the air, you can also send a text to the same number, 306-778-3247. And we'll make sure to get you and your items on the air. Let us start off with our text line this morning. We've got a few texts there. Let's see what we got here. We got someone looking for 6 or 8 gopher traps. So if you can help them out, their contact number 306-631-0421. Again, that's 306-631-0421. 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Contact number, if you're interested, 306-741-0932. That's 306-741-0932. And we have a garage sale that's going to be coming up. You know what? We got a call coming in, so we're going to take the call, and then I will have some details about that garage sale coming up. Good morning. You're on the Trading Post.
2: Yeah. My friend is looking for a laptop computer with internet, and it has to be Windows 11. And you can phone them at 306-750-3672 or my number 306-774-3911.
1: Perfect. All right. So again, they're looking for a laptop with internet, has to be Windows 11, and the contact number is 306-750-3672 or 774-3911.

0: Yeah.
1: Perfect. Thank you so much for calling. You have a great day.
0: You too. Bye.
1: Bye. All right. Now let's talk about that garage sale that's going to be happening coming up this Friday and Saturday. It's happening at 4A Prairie Sun Court here in Swift Current, Friday from 11 to 5, Saturday from 10 till 4. They're going to have tools, air compressor accessories, motorcycle helmets, house

sale coming up starting today and running right through the weekend, Thursday, Friday, Saturday, and Sunday from 9 to 5 each day. And that one is happening at 724 St. Andrews Drive. 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
6: Welcome back to Trading Post here on CKSW 570 and Country 1490. I am Tara here with you until noon today. We are buying, selling, and trading. And if you have something to buy, sell, or trade, you can give me a call or a text if you don't feel like going live on the air to 306-778-3247. Let's head on back to our emails and see what we got there. Let's see here. We have for sale a Whirlpool front loading stainless steel washer, 5 years old, stored for 1 year in the Swift Current area. Looking for $450 for that. And the contact number 306-774.

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6: Welcome back to Trading Post on CKSW 570 and Country 1490. We are back with the final portion of the show. We still got about 7 minutes left here this morning. So if you got something to buy, sell, or trade, give me a call or text to the same number, 306-778-3247, and we will get you on the air. We're going to head back on over to our emails because I believe we have a new email that came in for sale. We have three Western saddles, one Earmore, one Great West Saddlery Highback, and one Texas-made saddle. They also have some bridles and halters. The contact number for any of those items, 306-741-6504. That's 306-741-6504. And let's see what else we got here. We have someone that has some mixed seasoned firewood for sale. For pricing, you can give them a call or text 639-541-1088. Again, that's 639-541-1088. And we're going to head back to our text line for sale. We have a Dodge Journey tires with rims and a Ford F-150 that needs work and firewood. And they will also do some odd jobs, yard jobs. Contact number 750-287. Ford F-150 that needs work and firewood. And they will also do some odd jobs, yard jobs. Contact number 750-2874. Again, that's 306-750-2874. Good morning. You're on Trading Post.
7: Good morning. I'm looking for fresh raspberries. 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
6: Bye. Bye-bye. All right. Let us head on back.

0: wind gusting up to 60 at a high of 21. For tonight, a bit more cloud cover and more wind gusting to 50 at a low of 7. Tomorrow, sun and cloud getting to a high of 23. Saturday, the sun shines back out in full force at a high of 27. Same thing again on Sunday, with Monday bringing back some clouds with a small chance of showers at a high of 27 again. 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
1: I'm Tara here with you on the afternoon show on CKSW 570. Thank you for joining me. Hope you're having a terrific Thursday and enjoying your lunch hour. 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Coming up, we got a classic on the way for you from Stevie Nicks. And going to let you know where you'll be able to find our full line egg Southwest Explorer Violet coming up this weekend, and what prize you can enter to win if you scan the QR code on the full line egg Southwest Explorer truck.
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3: The Director of National Preparedness and Incident Coordination with the U.S. Department of Agriculture's Animal and Plant Health Inspection Veterinary Services says the goal of the New World Screwworm Response Playbook is eradication. I'm Bruce Cochran, and this is Farmscape, produced on behalf of North America's pork producers. I'll be back in a moment. Since June 3rd, when New World screwworm was identified near the Mexican border in Texas, there have been 44 detections in Texas and New Mexico, including 22 in cattle, 14 in sheep, 5 in goats, and 3 in dogs. A webinar hosted by the Swine Health Information Center and the American Association of Swine Veterinarians discusses New World screwworm response planning, available resources, and outreach strategies for producers. Dr. Lindsay Holstrom, the Director of National Preparedness and Incident Coordination with USDA APHIS, says it's important to know what the parasite looks like, to be checking animals regularly, and reporting cases right away.
4: We developed what's called the New World Screwworm Response Playbook. So you're probably very familiar with the African Swine Fever Red Book, our response plan, Foot and Mouth Disease Red Book, our response plan. We did develop two playbooks for African Swine Fever that you can go to, and then we went directly to creating a playbook for New World Screwworm. So a playbook is still a response plan. So the intent here was to develop something that just provides that very quick, easy, kind of actionable type of written document, so that very quickly and efficiently states and responders can implement the response activities that are within the playbook. And so the goal of the playbook is eradication. So it's still focused on eradication. And we do have a number of additional guidance documents or supplemental materials that are referenced in the playbook. They're also on our website. And those guidance materials really provide more of the details for certain key activities that are implemented within the playbook.
3: Dr. Holstrom says the response plan focuses on animal health, is designed to be applicable to any state, and is flexible and can be adjusted as new data becomes available. Further information, including links to available resources, can be accessed at swinehealth.org. 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I'm Bruce Cochran.
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1: Heartland Livestock Market Report. Johnny Peacock reporting from Swift Current Yards, 140 head of cattle here in the summer run. The cow market is definitely some lower. We still get some of the better cows into the 50s. We talk

0: 1,000 run today. The average 229.47 straight through on every cow in the sale today. Into the slaughter bull market, they top at 314. Average 276.75 straight through. Very, very selective. It's they kind of hit the parameters they're looking for, or they don't. You see the real mix in what the bulls are bringing, and some of the walking warriors out of the pastures can get down. We've had them as low as $1 a pound in today's sale. On to the heiferette trade, straight young heifers, 385 to 4.25, certainly some pressure there. Some of the ones that are they a cow, are they a heifer, that one is lower, kind of $2.60 to $3 per pound. The fall schedules, they're out for all the upcoming bred and feeder sales throughout the fall season. If you're wanting to get some more information on that, you can give them a call at the yards at 773-3174. And you might even be wanting to consider booking some calves in. We're already getting some very good bookings into some of those dates. If you book now, it'll save you from being happen to move when you're not really wanting to do it. So get a hold of them at the office, 773-3174. That's the way it is in cattle country. Heartland Swift Current.
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3: Today on the Prairie Ag Wire, we get an update on crop progress in Manitoba and Saskatchewan. Starting in Manitoba, where crops made significant progress over the last week as temperatures really accelerated crop development. Sonia Wilson, oilseed specialist with Manitoba Agriculture, put together this week's crop report. She says with temperatures above 28 degrees Celsius, heat was the key story, noting there have been some reports of heat-related concerns.
4: At this point, the only reports that we have heard are some potential issues with pod set in canola. Just when you're reaching above 28.5 or 29 degree weather, we will have some canola flowers that are potentially aborting, especially since we didn't have the dips in the nighttime temperatures as well. Otherwise, generally, it's moved crops along, as I mentioned, and helped to dry out areas that are still sitting in some of the excess moisture from the precipitation we've received.
3: Despite that concern, crop progress is advancing rapidly. Wilson says winter wheat and fall rye are approaching harvest, while spring cereals continue moving through the dough stages.
4: Overall, winter wheat and fall rye are sitting generally in that hard dough stage in most regions, with some fields ripe in the southwest and looking to have harvest here within the next 1 or 2 weeks. The majority of spring cereals are in the soft dough to hard dough stage, and the barley and oats in parts of the southwest and eastern regions are going to look to be desiccated in this week ahead or shortly. Corn as well, as I mentioned, that really developed rapidly with these warmer temperatures. And generally, it is sitting between silking to some cobs that are already fully pollinated.
3: Canola is nearing the end of flowering in most fields, with the earliest seeded acres already showing significant seed color change. Soybeans have advanced to the R3 stage across much of the province, while peas are in that

are five stage. As far as insect concerns, Wilson says Bertha armyworm populations remain below economic thresholds, while producers continue to monitor grasshopper activity in cereals. In Saskatchewan, harvest of early seeded crops and winter cereals has started mainly in the southwest. Last week's heat wave advancing crops, with temperatures again ranging in the high 20s

0: to mid to high 30s. That kind of heat can not only help with crop development, but it can also mean heat stress, especially in some crops that had already been experiencing dry conditions. The winter cereal harvest well underway in the Southwest. Winter wheat is 22% complete, fall rye 36%, triticale 45% complete. Spring cereals are just getting started. Barley is 2% complete, with 26% of the oats now in the bin. Saskatchewan's weekly crop report shows early seeded crops are nearing maturity in many areas, to the point where rain now may not help, while producers in other areas are hoping for rain to help with grain fill. Despite the lack of rainfall over the last couple of weeks, topsoil moisture is rated as adequate over half of the province. Most crops are rated as normal for this time of the year. Taking a closer look at crop development, most crops are being rated as normal for this time of the year. Fall cereals are reported as 86% normal, 71% of spring cereals, 65% of oil seeds, and 77% of pulse crops. Well, with harvest getting underway, producers are being encouraged to take precautions to mitigate fire risk. Make sure that you have a fire extinguisher in all pieces of equipment and vehicles. Also, it's a good idea to have a water tank at the end of the field. For Golden West, I'm Glendale Allen Vossler.
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0: 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And also, make sure you track down the Full Line Egg Southwest Explorer truck. 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
4: For today, sun and cloud and a chance of some showers here in the afternoon with wind gusting up to 60 at a high of 21. For tonight, a bit more cloud cover and more wind gusting to 50 at a low of 7. Tomorrow, sun and cloud getting to a high of 23. Saturday, the sun shines back out in full force at a high of 27. Same thing again on Sunday, with Monday bringing back some clouds with a small chance of showers at a high of 27 again. For local news, weather, and sports, make sure to download your Swift Current online app.
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0: Take It on the Run. That was REO Speedwagon at 12:45. I'm Tara with you on this Thursday afternoon. And, of course, you're listening to the afternoon show here on CKSW 570. Hope you're enjoying your lunch hour. Now, speaking of lunch, make sure you don't have any lunch plans next Friday, August the 14th, because that is when we're going to be holding our next Taste of Summer charity barbecue. You'll find us set up out front of the Innovation Federal Credit Union from 11:30 to 1, and a minimum donation of $10, you will receive a hamburger, drink, and chips, and all the proceeds raised are going to be going towards the Newcomer Welcome Center. So make sure, again, to mark that date on your calendar. Make sure you don't have any lunch plans, or if you do, cancel them. We look forward to seeing you next Friday, August the 14th, between 11:30 and 1, and want to send a big thank you to all of our Taste of Summer Charity Barbecue sponsors. 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

The one and only David Bowie kicking off the 1 o'clock hour with China Girl. I am Tara with you on CKSW 570. We are getting you through your Thursday afternoon, getting you ready for Friday. It'll be the weekend before you know it. We got some more great music for you right now. It's Mike and the Mechanics. All I Need is a Miracle.

0: You are listening to the afternoon show here on CKSW 570. Good Thursday to you. I am Tara. Just heard there from Luba with Every Time I See Your Picture. Now, our good friends, the Swift Current 57s, wrapped up their season with their final game last night. And another one of our good friends, David Zammit from the Swift Current Online Newsroom, had a chance to speak with their head coach, Jared Franklin, about the season.
1: I guess just overall, you know, you come up just short of the playoffs. You improve the record, I believe, by over 11 wins now. Just reflecting on the season, you spoke about the clubhouse. How much did that mean to you, and how much you spoke about, you know, being around the team?
2: Yeah, that was just a phenomenal group of guys to coach, to be around every day. You know, even though, you know, 21 wins is a great accomplishment for what they've been, it didn't get us to the playoffs, but it was still a joy to come to the field every day with these guys. I just can't say enough good things about these guys as people and how hard they worked and how much fun they were to coach. And it's definitely, you know, 27 years of coaching baseball, and this is one of the most special groups.
1: What made it special? Like, was it the staff that was around the players? Did the players have that themselves, the chemistry? What made you want to come to the ball diamond every day, whether you were winning or losing?
2: Well, I just, the personalities. I mean, they were just

Share with the Shoop Shoop song, taking us into 127. Hope you're having a terrific Thursday afternoon. Thank you for joining myself, Carrie, here on CKSW 570. We are getting you through your workday afternoon, inching towards the end of the day with some more great music from Chilliwack and Fly at Night. Mm-hmm.

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0: The one and only Sarah McLachlan and Building a Mystery. It is 1:40 on this Thursday afternoon. Tara with you, but that's just about it for me today as I'm heading out for the day as we quickly approach the 2 o'clock hour. Thank you so much for joining me here this morning. Hope you have a wonderful rest of your Thursday. I will be back with you again tomorrow morning from 10 until 2, and it'll be Friday as well, so that's exciting. Don't go anywhere, though. We got some more great music to take you into the 2 o'clock hour, and then of course your latest news, weather, and sports will be coming up from the Swift Grid Online newsroom. 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
3: For today, sun and cloud and a chance of some showers here in the afternoon with wind gusting up to 60 at a high of 21. For tonight, a bit more cloud cover, more wind gusting to 50 at a low of 7. Tomorrow, sun and cloud getting to a high of 23. Saturday, the sun shines back out in full force at a high of 27. Same thing again on Sunday, with Monday bringing back some clouds with a small chance of showers at a high of 27 again. For local news, weather, and sports, make sure to download your Swift Current online app.
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1: A record crowd turned out for the 38th annual Hillbilly Hustle at Cypress Hills Interprovincial Park. 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
2: Good afternoon, I'm Hita Michaels. Sarah Shulman is the first ever executive director for the SPCA Swift Current. Being the first person in the role,

0: Saturday, the sun shines back out in full force at a high of 27. Same thing again on Sunday, with Monday bringing back some clouds with a small chance of showers at a high of 27 again. 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
1: Last week's heat wave, advancing crops, with temperatures again ranging in the high 20s to mid to high 30s. In Saskatchewan, harvest of early seeded crops and winter cereals has started mainly in the southwest. Winter wheat is 22% complete, fall rye 36%, triticale 45% complete. Spring cereals are just getting started. Barley is 2% complete, with 26% of the oats now in the bin. Harvest is also quickly approaching in Manitoba. Manitoba Agriculture's Sonia Wilson.
2: Overall, winter wheat and fall rye are sitting generally in that hard dough stage in most regions, with some fields ripe in the southwest and looking to have harvest here within the next 1 or 2 weeks.
1: For Golden West, I'm Glendalee Allen-Vossler.
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3: Today, looking like 21 here in Swift Current with a small chance of rain this afternoon and winds gusting to 60. For tonight, a low of 7, more wind gusting to 50 and a bit of cloud cover. Tomorrow, the cloud cover continues with a high of 23 for the day. Saturday brings your weekend in with a high of 27 and sunshine. Doubling that up for Sunday and then Monday, 27 again with a chance of rain. 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

0: Game in Canton, Ohio, the Arizona Cardinals take on the Carolina Panthers to kick off the preseason. Former Cardinal Larry Fitzgerald and Panthers legend Luke Kuechly are part of this year's Pro Football Hall of Fame class that will be inducted this weekend, along with Drew Brees, Adam Vinatieri, and Roger Craig. The NFL's regular season starts on September 9th. 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
2: Today, looking like 21 here in Swift Current with a small chance of rain this afternoon and winds gusting to 60. For tonight, a low 7, more wind gusting to 50 and a bit of cloud cover. Tomorrow, the cloud cover continues with a high of 23 for the day. Saturday brings your weekend in with a high of 27 and sunshine. Doubling that up for Sunday and then Monday, 27 again with a chance of rain. Local news, weather, and sports is always on your Swift Current online app.
3: Taking a look at the markets, canola, November, $767.70, up $7. January, $777, up $6.30. Spring wheat, Minneapolis, September, $6.86. Hard red winter wheat, September, $262.40. Wheat, September, $644.50, up $6. Corn, September, $437, down 5 1/4. Oats, September, $314.75, up 2 1/4. Soybeans, August, $1,151, down $4. Soybean meal, August, $308.40, down $2.20. Soybean oil, August, $67.78. Feeder cattle, August, $352.20. 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Lean hogs, August, $96.72. The Canadian dollar is 71 cents, and crude oil, West Texas Intermediate, 75.73. For Golden West, I'm Glendalee Allen Voss.
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You know, they have given us a lot of great music over the years. But that right there is my favorite U2 song, Beautiful Day. Saskatchewan's best music, the greatest hits of all time on the Thursday drive home. I'm Barry Weiss, Spandau Ballet, Trooper, The Eagles, and lots more, including some good Crosby, Stills, Nash & Young music up inside the next 15 minutes. And your latest local weather is also on the way. Week 10 in the CFL starts tonight. Calgary and Toronto this evening to play the Argos. As far as our Riders go, tomorrow night, a home game against the winless Ottawa Red Blacks. Now, if the Riders win, and they should, they'll be in first place in a tie with the Edmonton Elks. And if you're one of the many folks who have been worried about our kicking game, of note, the Riders have brought a new kicker into camp this week, a Canadian kid named Dawson Hodge. So get ready, Rider Nation, Saskatchewan and Ottawa, tomorrow night, 7 o'clock at Mosaic in Regina.

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8: Today, looking like 21 here in Swift Current with a small chance of rain this afternoon and winds gusting to 60. For tonight, a low of 7, more wind gusting to 50 and a bit of cloud cover. Tomorrow, the cloud cover continues with a high of 23 for the day. Saturday brings your weekend in with a high of 27 and sunshine. Doubling that up for Sunday, and then Monday, 27 again with a chance of rain. Local news, weather, and sports is always on your Swift Current online app.
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0: And you got to wonder if the dream includes tariffs, don't you? Crosby, Stills, Nash & Young, American Dream. Saskatchewan's best music, the greatest hits of all time. Boy, the heat wave that we had to wrap up July and start August has pretty much melted away now, hasn't it? It actually feels kind of cool in some parts of Saskatchewan today, even though our temperatures are, you know, around 20 degrees or even in the mid-20s in some cases. And it's been really good to see some light showers now and again the last couple of days to knock the dust down. They could certainly use some of that rain out in BC and some cooler temperatures in the British Columbia interior where they're fighting those awful wildfires right now, right? What's on the way for us this weekend? We'll tell you with your latest local forecast in just a moment. And of course, the forecast is at your fingertips 24/7 on the free app you can download to your smartphone.
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9: For today, sun and cloud and a chance of some showers here in the afternoon with wind gusting up to 60 at a high of 21. For tonight, a bit more cloud cover and more wind gusting to 50 at a low of 7. Tomorrow, sun and cloud getting to a high of 23. Saturday, the sun shines back out in full force at a high of 27. Same thing again on Sunday, with Monday bringing back some clouds with a small chance of showers at a high of 27 again. 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

times and the greatest hits of all time. I'm Barry Weiss. Hey, if you're a fan of Journey, mark this date down, September 27th. They play SaskTel Center in Saskatoon. Here's Faithfully, one of the greatest hits of all time.

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0: The records were impressive, but Hiramoto's attitude stood out even more.
1: He's been so humble through the whole thing and does not love the individual accolades. Like, he's all about the team, which is another great thing.
0: The 57's capped the night with an 8-7 win over Medicine Hat to finish the season with 21 victories and 11-win improvement over the last year. Week 10 in the CFL kicks off tonight with the Toronto Argonauts hosting the Calgary Stampeders. It's the first game of the season for the Argos at BMO Field after it hosted 6 World Cup matches this summer. The Boatmen went 3-4 in their 7 games away from home. The Stamps are 4-4 after a 44-20 win in Hamilton last week. The Saskatchewan Roughriders host a winless Ottawa Redblacks tomorrow night. And NFL football returns tonight with the Hall of Fame game at Canton, Ohio. The Arizona Cardinals take on the Carolina Panthers to kick off the preseason. Former Cardinal Larry Fitzgerald and Panthers legend Luke Kuechly are part of this year's Pro Football Hall of Fame class that will be inducted this weekend, along with Drew Brees, Adam Vinatieri, and Roger Craig. The regular season starts on September 9th. Have a story, tip, or score to share? Let us know. Call 306-773-NEWS or click Submit News on Swift Current Online.
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3: Good evening. This is Kirsty Hansen back with a 5-day forecast. Tonight we'll see a few clouds with a low of 7. From tomorrow to Monday, mainly sunshine and highs around 26. 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

0: your music, your news. One-on-one, Daryl Hall, John Oates, one of the greatest hits of all time. Lou Gramm in a moment, the Guess Who, Chicago, and Tom Cochran also on the way. I'm Barry Weiss. Here's a sign we're getting deeper and deeper into summer. According to the latest weekly crop report from the Saskatchewan Ministry of Agriculture, which covered the week ending this past Monday, early seeded and winter cereal crops are reaching maturity in many areas, particularly the Southwest, and harvest is already 2% complete across the province. Wow. Feels like we just finished spring seeding, and here we are in the early stages of harvest already. If you want to follow along with what's happening on the farm, we've got you covered. Visit the Ag News section on any of our six provincial websites. 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
12: Good evening. This is Kirstie Hansen back with a 5-day forecast. Tonight we'll see a few clouds with a low of 7. From tomorrow,

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0: all time. The 6th of August today, and on this date in Saskatchewan history, 1884, the government of the Northwest Territories established a public school system, including separate schools. And since Saskatchewan was still a part of the territories at that time, in 1884, it led to the first organized schools in our province. And if you drive around in the country in Saskatchewan, you find evidence of that everywhere with those old one-room schoolhouses, right? And by the way, the start of the new school year is not far away. Wednesday, September 2nd is when kids go back to class across most of Saskatchewan.
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9: Good evening. This is Kirsty Hansen back with a five-day forecast. Tonight we'll see a few clouds with a low of 7. From tomorrow to Monday, mainly sunshine and highs around 26. 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

Your music, your memories, the Thursday drive home with the greatest hits of all time. I'm Gary Weiss. You know, I don't know if people still enjoy floats the way they used to, but today is National Root Beer Float Day. Man, growing up, if mom made us a float, it was awesome. If you got a float, you were having a good day. You're like dancing on the ceiling. There's Lionel Richie.

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1: Good evening, I'm Hayda Michaels. 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
1: Good evening. This is Kirsty Hansen back with a five-day forecast. Tonight we'll see a few clouds with a low of 7. From tomorrow to Monday, mainly sunshine and highs around 26. 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
2: Last week's heat wave advancing crops, with temperatures again ranging in the high 20s to mid to high 30s. In Saskatchewan, harvest of early seeded crops and winter cereals has started, mainly in the southwest. Winter wheat is 22% complete, fall rye 36%, triticale 45% complete. Spring cereals are just getting started. Barley is 2% complete, with 26% of the oats now in the bin. Harvest is also quickly approaching in Manitoba. Manitoba Agriculture's Sonia Wilson.
3: Overall, winter wheat and fall rye are sitting generally in that hard dough stage in most regions, with some fields ripe in the southwest and looking to have harvest here within the next 1 or 2 weeks.
2: For Golden West, I'm Glendalee Allen Vossler.
4: The rolling waves of the Danube River once inspired classical music composer Johann Strauss to write a waltz called The Blue Danube. But today, the glorious river is far from blue. A prolonged drought has reduced it in places to a brown trickle. In the U.S. and Canada, we've seen wildfires, air quality alerts, excessive heat warnings. In Europe, it's all that plus a drought. Dried up rivers are slowing shipping, forcing power plants to shut down, and even stranding a Viking cruise liner that got stuck in a sandbank, forcing stranded passengers to evacuate. With this backdrop, the promise of Psalm 46 is striking. There is a river whose streams make glad the city of God, the holy habitation of the Most High. We do need water to live, but even more than literal H2O, we need the source of living water. This flows from the Lord Jesus, and it will never run dry. I'm David Wolin at haventoday.org.
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2: Today on the Prairie Ag Wire, we get an update on crop progress in Manitoba and Saskatchewan. Starting in Manitoba, where crops made significant progress over the last week as temperatures really accelerated crop development. Sonia Wilson, oilseed specialist with Manitoba Agriculture, put together this week's crop report. She says with temperatures above 28 degrees Celsius, heat was the key story, noting there have been some reports of heat-related concerns.
3: At this point, the only reports that we have heard are some potential issues with pod set in canola. Just when you're reaching above 28.5 or 29 degree weather, we will have some canola flowers that are potentially aborting, especially since we didn't have the dips in the nighttime temperatures as well. Otherwise, generally, it's moved crops along, as I mentioned, and helped to dry out areas that are still sitting in some of the excess moisture from the precipitation we've received.
2: Despite that concern, crop progress is advancing rapidly. Wilson says winter wheat and fall rye are approaching harvest, while spring cereals continue moving through the dough stages.
3: Overall, winter wheat and fall rye are sitting generally in that hard dough stage in most regions, with some fields ripe in the southwest and looking to have harvest here within the next 1 or 2 weeks. The majority of spring cereals are in the soft dough to hard dough stage, and the barley and oats in parts of the southwest and eastern regions are going to look to be desiccated in this week ahead or shortly. Corn as well.

0: As I mentioned, that really develops rapidly with these warmer temperatures, and generally they're sitting between silking to some cobs that are already fully pollinated.
1: Canola is nearing the end of flowering in most fields, with the earliest seeded acres already showing significant seed color change. Soybeans have advanced to the R3 stage across much of the province, while peas are in that R5 stage. As far as insect concerns, Wilson says Bertha armyworm populations remain below economic threshold.

0: 5 stage. As far as insect concerns, Wilson says Bertha armyworm populations remain below economic thresholds, while producers continue to monitor grasshopper activity in cereals. In Saskatchewan, harvest of early seeded crops and winter cereals has started mainly in the southwest. Last week's heat wave advancing crops with temperatures again ranging in the high 20s to mid to high 30s. That kind of heat can not only help with crop development, but it can also mean heat stress, especially in some crops that had already been experiencing dry conditions. The winter cereal, but it can also mean heat stress, especially in some crops that had already been experiencing dry conditions. The winter cereal harvest well underway in the southwest. Winter wheat is 22% complete, fall rye 36%, triticale 45% complete. Spring cereals are just getting started. Barley is 2% complete, with 26% of the oats now in the bin. Saskatchewan's weekly crop report shows early seeded crops are nearing maturity in many areas, to the point where rain now may not help, while producers in other areas are hoping for rain to help with grain fill. Despite the lack of rainfall over the last couple of weeks, topsoil moisture is rated as adequate over half of the province. Most crops are rated as normal for this time of the year. Taking a closer look at crop development, most crops are being rated as normal for this time of the year. Fall cereals are reported as 86% normal, 71% of spring cereals, 65% of oilseeds, and 77% of pulse crops. Well, with harvest getting underway, producers are being encouraged to take precautions to mitigate fire risk. Make sure that you have a fire extinguisher in all pieces of equipment and vehicles. Also, it's a good idea to have a water tank at the end of the field. For Golden West, I'm Glendalee Allen Vossler.
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3: Good evening. This is Kirsty Hansen back with a 5-day forecast. Tonight we'll see a few clouds with a low of 7. From tomorrow to Monday, mainly sunshine and highs around 26. To stream local news, weather, and sports, head to the Swift Current online app and subscribe to the daily news.
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